says, oh, wrong number, sorry to waste your time. And I think to myself, why now? Why me? Why?

I really need to go and see the Michael Jackson movie, Michael. I expect you've already seen it. Were you impressed? I hear it's really good, actually, and taking in great money at the box office, more than the Elton John and Queen biopics. So, no doubt, worth a visit soon. This is Hall & Oates, and Out of Touch.

0: Partypack. 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
1: And let's kick off the two songs we haven't heard for ages in this hour with This Is My Night from Chaka Khan.

welcome to the first weekend of June. Hope you're doing okay. Thanks for checking our show here. Pat Sharp, the Sky Channel guy. Friday afternoons, 2 till 5 at Piatta Pop.

Thank you for choosing Pale to Pop this afternoon. Pat Sharp, Sky Channel Guy, with Climby Fisher and Love Changes Everything, and a classic from the Karate Kid soundtrack on the way, Peter Cetera, Glory of Love, and then Sabrina from the Sky Channel Video Vault, and Boys. This is such an anthem, isn't it? I love it. Enjoy.

0: Now, as promised, Sabrina and something from the Skytrax Sky Channel video vault. We played this video a lot back in the day on the TV.
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It's still so catchy, isn't it? Johnny, Johnny, Come Home from Avalanche. And Madonna's next at Pay After Pop. This is La Isla Bonita.

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1: Here they come. Two songs you haven't heard for ages. One by Industry will do State of the Nation after this from Dead or Alive. It's Brand New Lover.

Well, who doesn't love a bit of Bill Lovelady? And one more reggae for the road. And here's my all-time favourite pop song. I know it's a big thing to say. If you had to think about your all-time favourite pop song, what would it be? You'd probably change your mind as one day rolled into the next, wouldn't you? But this, for me, is pretty much up there at this moment in time.

Shall we get into Pat's Party Pack next? I think we should. After this, it's Gimme, Gimme, Gimme from Pierre Tapal. Nada Michael Walden.

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That's pat@peotopop.no. Or you can say hi via my Instagram, which is @MrPatSharp.